0: Okay. We've all had them when you take that ice cream at a vicious pace and you get that brain freeze. And you're suddenly stuck somewhere with blocks of music on this week's Retro Pop Reunion. Brain freeze next. How about a block of one-hit wonders from the 80s and 90s?
1: I shrunk the kids.
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2: What?
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12: Under mostly clear skies, we'll see temperatures drop back to around 68 degrees as we keep things just on the lower side of average as far as the overnight low. Monday, sunny, up to 90, heat index in the low 90s. Monday night, mostly clear and 67, 91 for Tuesday. I'm meteorologist Jeff Eno.
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Mid-July brain freeze. You've had him? We got one on Retro Pop Reunion this weekend for the Video Music Era, hitting up a brain freeze block in our playlist of one-hit wonders. Reggae South Pacific, Tiki Huts, Umbrella Drinks, all in the vibe of the one and done for the 90s, OMC. And how bizarre. Brother.

0: A brain freeze weekend on Retro Pop Reunion. We have a block. We're stuck in that one spot. With one hit wonders in Joe Cortez, from Take On Me to the one that's in your earworm, maybe? Sorry, my bad?
1: Too shy to shy.
0: Kajagoogoo, too shy. I'll play that for you.
1: Sorry, I'm being silly.
0: That's okay. If you're not doing that, you're not having fun, and that's what it's all about.
1: Thank you.

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1: Ready, Ted?
0: Of the video music era.
1: Ready, Bill?
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3: Excellent.
1: And remember who you're dealing with.
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0: summer weekends are the best. Knowing that you don't have to go back to work Monday if you got some vacation time. Lucky enough to be you on this weekend's Retro Pop Reunion. We're doing the biggest hits of the video music era, 80s and 90s. It is a brain freeze weekend. When it gets this hot, you freeze in the moment. Next, a block of the Class of 89. Always something there to
1: remind me. Will you be the one to witness the birth of the incredible Nintendo Entertainment System?
2: More of the biggest hits of the video music era are next. This is the Retro Pop Reunion. 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
13: Mostly clear skies. We'll see temperatures drop back to around 68 degrees as we keep things just on the lower side of average as far as the overnight low. Monday, sunny, up to 90. Heat index in the low 90s. Monday night, mostly clear and 67, 91 for Tuesday. I'm meteorologist Jeff Eno.
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We are brain freezing for the class of 89 with Poison next. Every rose has its thorn. Lead singer Brett Michaels, that bandana is important to him, to the point where he believes it has superpowers. And he told his doctors in 2010 when he was having brain surgery for the near fatal hemorrhage, "Doc, I'm wearing this thing during surgery." And he did.

a brain freeze weekend. That's where we stop and we're stuck. Class of 89 is the place right now on Retro Pop Reunion. Sucking in your stomach, they say, is now bad for you. A lot of people do that on the beach when you're going to take a picture. Physicians and therapists say doing it could cause you harm to your body. I think your abs are like Milli Vanilli. They really didn't exist in the first place.

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13: And I knocked on the booth of the DJ. 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
14: A brain freeze of summer songs from the 80s and 90s in just a few minutes. Do you ever check in with your spouse while you're working? Every once in a while, I check in with my wife.
15: Oh, yeah. Well, you know what? Check somewhere else.
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15: Kids are calling and texting me.
14: I can tell you miss me when I'm not home.

This could be you on this weekend's Retro Pop Reunion. 42% of Americans say their name doesn't fit their personality. If you're in the entertainment business, for instance, Bruno Mars's real name is Peter Hernandez, but his dad called him Bruno when he was a little kid. And then there's the guy that always used to wear a yellow and black sweatshirt that made him look like a bee. That's how Gordon Sumner got his name. Stiff.

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2: Mostly clear skies. We'll see temperatures drop back to around 68 degrees as we keep things just on the lower side of average as far as the overnight low. Monday, sunny, up to 90. Heat index in the low 90s. Monday night, mostly clear and 67, 91 for Tuesday. I'm meteorologist Jeff Eno.

0: In the season we get them, we've got one, a brain freeze on Retro Pop Reunion. Themes inside the playlist. This one's totally about summer with Joe Cortez. Here's a trend for the summer of 26. 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
0: And thank you so much. For the last hour, I've just been in, like, this zen, like, back to the 80s nirvana. It's great. I was stuck in traffic. Didn't even matter. I was rocking out.

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12: Mostly clear skies. We'll see temperatures drop back to around 68 degrees as we keep things just on the lower side of average as far as the overnight low. Monday, sunny, up to 90. Heat index in the low 90s. Monday night, mostly clear and 67, 91 for Tuesday. I'm meteorologist Jeff Eno.
13: Joe Cortez.
14: The artist that is kicking off our time slot this week for the hits mid-July of 86 in the video music era now has her name attached to a medical term. Doctors are calling it Madonna Me. It's when you really can screw up your knees by dancing with heels on. Madonna has revealed that she has very little cartilage left in one of her knees because of years of dancing with heels on, which doctors now call

Doing the hits July of 86 on Retro Pop Reunion's Time Slide, from Peter Gabriel's Sledgehammer to a movie that becomes a franchise, like a Back to the Future or a Godfather. Top Gun 3, Paramount is working on right now. We don't have a release date. The first one was happening this week in July of 86 with Kenny Loggins and The Danger Zone.

Phil Collins and Genesis make it to this weekend's time slot on Retro Pop Reunion. Joe Cortez doing hits July of 86. That summer, this week in the day, the album was number one. And more dance recitals with young girls tagged this album part of their routine in the mid to late 80s. Janet Jackson's Control. Nasty, this week, July of 86.

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19: 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You're heading to the airport, right?
20: 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How long have you been a rideshare driver?
19: About 3 years now. I really enjoy it.
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1: 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A 60s video. 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

0: Hey, if you got some vacation time this week, enjoy. Soak it all in. You worked hard. You deserve it. This is Joe Cortez. Hope you enjoyed this weekend's retro pop reunion. 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
1: 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It just means your future hasn't been written yet. No one's has. Your future is whatever you make. So make it a good one.
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1: This is Issues and Answers, a free community service program produced locally in the studios of News Talk KZRG. I'm Ty Albright. The Missouri August ballot quickly approaching, and Amendment 4 will be there. It's not getting as much discussion as Amendment 5, but Southwest Missouri Congressman Eric Burleson says,
2: of all of these, this is the most important. If you care about the Constitution, if you care about small government, this is absolutely imperative that we pass Amendment 4. And the reason is that we haven't had a conservative amendment on the books that was done through initiative petitions since Mel Hancock in the 1980s.
1: And he says since then,
2: the left has used the initiative petition process to jam in all of these crazy ideas without any kind of oversight from any lawmakers whatsoever. So, you know, people that are ignorant about this government will say, oh, we want a democracy. Those people need to be slapped.
1: Burleson says we've never wanted a democracy. We have a republic. Now back to Amendment 4. It essentially would require a much difficult threshold to pass an initiative petition to change the state's constitution as right now.
2: We have a situation where if you can get enough signatures, you can put anything on the ballot for the Missouri Constitution. And as long as you get 51% of the people to vote for it, and most people are not reading these things. And so as a result, we end up with a several hundred page Constitution. I would challenge any Missourian to tell me you've read the entire Missouri Constitution.
1: Burleson says it needs to be more like the U.S. Constitution.
2: It takes 3/4 of the states to change the U.S. Constitution. We need to be much more responsible with our Constitution.
1: Amendment 4 also adds language that prohibits and adds penalties for foreign nationals and foreign adversaries that spend money to support or oppose ballot measures, plus penalties for ballot initiative signature petition fraud. This has been Issues and Answers, a free service of Zimmer Marketing.
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10: Hot for the upcoming business week. Mainly clear skies, 40 overnight. Breakfast time lows in the upper 60s. Sunny and hot on Monday, all the way up to around 90. Sunny and hot on Tuesday, we're into low 90s. Late day showers and storms Wednesday, low 90s. I'm meteorologist Ken Boone.

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14: Hot for the upcoming business week. Mainly clear skies for zero overnight. Breakfast time lows in the upper 60s. Sunny and hot on Monday, all the way up to around 90. Sunny and hot on Tuesday, we're in the low 90s. Late day showers and storms Wednesday, low 90s. I'm meteorologist Ken Boone.

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15: Hot for the upcoming business week. Mainly clear skies, 40 overnight. Breakfast time lows in the upper 60s. Sunny and hot on Monday, all the way up to around 90. Sunny and hot on Tuesday, we're into low 90s. Late day showers and storms Wednesday, low 90s. I'm meteorologist Ken Boone.

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13: Hot for the upcoming business week. Mainly clear skies, 40 overnight. Breakfast time lows in the upper 60s. Sunny and hot on Monday, all the way up to around 90. Sunny and hot on Tuesday, we're in the low 90s. Late day showers and storms Wednesday, low 90s. I'm meteorologist Ken Boone.

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6: Hot for the upcoming business week. Mainly clear skies for zero overnight. Breakfast time lows in the upper 60s. Sunny and hot on Monday, all the way up to around 90. Sunny and hot on Tuesday, we're into low 90s. Late day showers and storms Wednesday, low 90s. I'm meteorologist Ken Boone.

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2: Seems like we all want to be world changers. We have great aspirations or aspirations to greatness. But the person who had the most impact on the world did not attempt to reach the whole world. He began by affecting the world around him. Up to this very day, no other person in history has had more influence than Jesus Christ. Jesus didn't try to fill stadiums or broadcast himself to millions. He merely began touching the lives that were around him. Granted, he had the power to heal the sick and even raise the dead. Yet you see Jesus more often simply interacting with people, talking to them, and loving on them. Jesus also was willing to call right, right, and wrong, wrong, and then stand his ground. Mostly, though, Jesus changed people one at a time, from the inside out, and God multiplied all that he did. He still changes lives one at a time, the old made new, lives transformed, and hope restored. You too can be transformed by the power of Jesus Christ. This is Pastor Bub, Harvest Community Church in Avila, Missouri.
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10: For the upcoming business week, mainly clear skies, 40 overnight, breakfast time lows in the upper 60s, sunny and hot on Monday, all the way up to around 90, sunny and hot on Tuesday, we're into low 90s, late day showers and storms Wednesday, low 90s. I'm meteorologist Ken Boone.

You just don't seem to have as much to lose. 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
2: Hot for the upcoming business week. Mainly clear skies for zero overnight. Breakfast time lows in the upper 60s. Sunny and hot on Monday, all the way up to around 90. Sunny and hot on Tuesday, we're into low 90s. Late day showers and storms Wednesday, low 90s. I'm meteorologist Ken Boone.

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0: 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Tom Watson in the morning. 5:37 out the door on the go weather. Going to be a sunny, warm day today. High around 90. Heat index expected around 93. And honestly, it looks like we can expect weather like that all the way through the week. Chance of showers midweek. We won't talk about that just yet. Let's wait and see what we get. Right now, Classic Hits 93.9. Storm tracker radar is all clear. High in the sky camera showing a mostly clear sky. Everyone's sitting at around 69. Hart gets us back to music next. Tom Watts in the morning. 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

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Tom Watson. The morning, it's 5:55. Multiple charges for a man in Newton County after a double hit and run. That story in just 3 minutes. Right now, it's Katrine and the Waves walking on sunshine.

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1: Good morning, I'm Steve Smith. Here's what's going on in the four states. The Joplin City Council will hold a work session tonight. The council will be discussing a new way of inspecting and grading Joplin restaurants. The meeting gets underway at 5:45 tonight in City Hall Council Chambers at 602 South Main. The meeting is open to the public. And 7th District Congressman Eric Burleson supports the passage of Amendments 4 and 5. You can read all about it inside the KZRG app. Your news, the service of the City of Joplin, from plastic bottles to metal cans. 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

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Tom Watson in the morning at 6:05. We have a mostly clear sky. Got to be a warm day. Seasonably warm? Yes. 90, feeling like 93 right now. Sitting at 69. 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

0: Classic Hits 93.9. It's Tom Watts in the morning. Time is 6:18. And boy, y'all make it through the weekend all right. I didn't get a chance to relax. I know a lot of folks to the north didn't. Had those showers and thunderstorms move through on Friday night into Saturday. I had a huge chunk of tree come down and punch a hole in the metal roof of my garage. And had to lean on my redneck skills to do a temporary patch till insurance could come and take a look at it. But needed a fair size of sheet metal. Not massive, but, you know, a little about the size of my hand. So I cracked a beer and had that along with some spicy Zing Zang mix. Then went out and cut up that beer can and spread it out. Used some gutter seal tape and some undercoat spray paint. Sealed the hole. Keep out, critters and wetness until the insurance guy gets here and tells me what I need to do. Feeling proud of it. I may have to share the video. We got video of the tree when it actually came down, hit the garage. It activated the security camera at the garage. I'll post that a little bit later. And then the repair process. Not me drinking a beer. Nobody wants to see that. Hang tight. We've got great weather the rest of the week. Do have a chance of midweek showers, but meteorologist 3-day Ray Stajic going to tell us what we can expect over the next couple of days. Cyndi Lauper gets us back to music next. 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
2: 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I'll be darned if I'm voting to pass on less freedom and power to my kids.
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1: I'm not surrendering my power and rights to a bunch of politicians and lobbyists. I've no on Amendment 4.
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7: We'll continue to push in the heat as we head on through the next couple of days, and the much-needed dry weather continues clear for our Monday morning. And a lot of sun this afternoon, about 90. Tonight, mainly clear, falling back to 68. Tuesday, sunshine up near 90. I'm meteorologist Ray Stajic.

0: 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Tom Watson in the morning at 6:36. Make it 6:37 out there on the go weather. Not a bit sunshine today. Got a little patchy fog in the low-lying areas around creeks, rivers, streams. Otherwise, mostly clear sky. Got to be seasonably warm. 90, feeling like 93. Going to have that through most of the week. Chance of showers midweek. Right now, though, nothing but sun. All clear on Classic Hits 93.9. The storm tracker radar, the eye in the sky camera, showing that clear, sunny sky. A little hazy. That's the humidity in the air. Sitting at 71. Free. Set to get us back to music next.
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2: Ellen Nichols suffers from TDS, Trump Derangement Syndrome. Ellen Nichols has attacked President Trump on social media, even posting that Trump is, quote, a vulgar, adulterating, bullying, mob-connected scam artist, end quote. That's because Ellen Nichols is a woke liberal who has donated thousands to groups pushing radical ideas, like supporting George Floyd protests, attacking our gun rights, and pushing abortions. Ellen Nichols, she's just too woke for Missouri.
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Tom Watts for the morning. It is 6:44. And today, if you didn't know, it is National Embrace Your Geekness Day, which brings us to our stupid news story, why you shouldn't let your kids watch Big Bang Theory. Some fiery foolishness, teens facing charges after a sci-fi school break-in. I'll tell you more in 7 minutes.

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0: Now news too stupid to be the real news. It's brought to you by Green Light Dispensary. See them at 7th and St. Louis in Joplin. For their new location in Missouri, Green Light Dispensary, voted Missouri's number one dispensary. So, a group of teens went full sci-fi during a school break-in. Three teens, North Carolina, facing charges after police say they used a homemade plasma cannon to break into Smith High School around 2 a.m. Sunday. Yeah, I said a plasma cannon. As in, we built this in the garage and absolutely should not have. Apparently, there's videos all over YouTube on how to do it. I may have to search YouTube. Cops showed up, find them on campus, along with water tanks and plastic used to rig the thing together. The device basically shoots a stream of fire, which they used to burn a bush and blast a hole through a plexiglass door. Two 18-year-olds now looking at a list of felony charges that include breaking and entering, explosives on school property, and no big deal here, possession of a weapon of mass destruction. One other suspect, a juvenile, detained before being released to a parent. All that effort to break into a high school, which begs the question, were they breaking into the science lab to create sexy Kelly LeBrock? And it worries me that these plasma cannon videos all over YouTube, plasma cannons are just a logical gateway project to flux capacitors, and we all know how that could turn out. That is stupid news. Hang tight, we've got a check of news from Steve Smith. And this is not stupid news, this is real news. A woman in Seneca arrested for voodoo. That story on the way. In 3 minutes, Loverboy gets us back to music next. 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
15: Good morning, I'm Steve Smith. Here's what's going on in the four states. A 38-year-old woman from Granby was killed Thursday night in a rollover crash in rural Jasper County. The driver of that car, William J. Kelly, 41 years of age of Granby, has been arrested for allegedly driving while intoxicated. More inside the KZRG app. In Seneca, 72-year-old Christy Morrow, arrested for harassment for allegedly threatening a victim with a voodoo doll. More online at newstalkkzrg.com. 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
0: It's 6, 7 o'clock. Tom Watts in the morning. Hang tight. Got to be a warm one. Seasonably warm, sunny 90, feeling like 93. Right now, it's Loverboy.

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Tom Watts in the morning. It is 7:08. We've got sunshine across the four states. Had a little bit of patchy fog earlier. That's going to burn away. Still a bit of a haze on the eye in the sky camera. With sunshine, we're at 71 now. And workday kickoff song. Which song are you picking to start 90 minutes of nonstop music just after 9 and kick off the workday? Stumbling In from Susie Quattro and Chris Norman, or Di-Doo-Doo-Doo-Di-Da-Da-Da by The Police? 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

0: 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It's Tom Watts in the morning. All right, 7:20. Meteorologist Ray Stajic on the way again. Seasonably warm weather through the day today. I guess we'll take it. And summer taking away. It's sitting right there in front of me. I need to get a vacation, you know, away with fam. But if you need to enjoy one more unforgettable summer getaway, how about Silver Dollar City? 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
10: We'll continue to push in the heat as we head on through the next couple of days, and the much-needed dry weather continues clear for our Monday morning. A lot of sun this afternoon, about 90. Tonight, mainly clear, falling back to 68. Tuesday, sunshine up near 90. I'm meteorologist Ray Stajic.

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0: Classic Hits 93.9. Tom Watson in the morning at 7:36. Out the door on the go weather. Going to be a seasonably warm day. Sunshine, 90, feeling like 93. So not insanely oppressive heat. That's the good news. Going to be that way through at least midweek. Got a chance of showers creeping in midweek. Let's just focus on the sunshine for right now. Across the four states, Classic Hits 93.9 Storm Tracker Radar. Right now, it's all clear. Eye in the sky camera backing up that assertion with nothing but sunshine for everyone. Welch in Miami, Oklahoma, both sitting at 73 right now. We've got Columbus, Pittsburgh, Lamar, 73. Baxter Springs, Riverton, Neosho, Carthage, Webb City, and Joplin all at 73 as well. All right, new week. That means we need to find some new smartest listeners. 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
1: 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Tom Watson in the morning at 7:42. Morning Brain Buster. On average, people spend 90% of their time here. Where is it? Not tricky, but kinda. 417-578-9390. Call or text. First, we try the phone. Morning, Classic Hits. Who's this?
2: This is Danny.
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2: Thank you, sir.
1: You are welcome. Stick tight. He'll tell you how you might win a stay and play from Riverbend. Coming up in just 7 minutes. Right now, it's Robert Palmer and Addicted to Love. Tom Watts in the morning. Classic Hits 93.9.

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0: Classic Hits 93.9. Tom Watts for the morning. It is 7:52. All right, the morning brainbuster question. On average, people spend 90% of their time here. Where is it? Vaguely specific with the correct answer. 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And Steve Smith, a check of news on the way for you in just 3 minutes. 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
1: It's truly a rare leader in politics today. An elected official who stands up to the rich and powerful special interests and remains committed to us, our values, our freedom, and best financial future. Folks in Jasper and Newton counties have such a rare, true-to-the-core conservative leader in State Senator Jill Carter. State Senator Jill Carter stood up for us, even when it meant refusing to buckle to the powerful establishment. Jill Carter refused to vote to drastically raise our sales taxes without a vote of the people. Jill grew up here, knows us, and knows we don't want a bunch of new and higher taxes to add even more stress to our family budgets. So call Jill, or when you see her around town, thank Senator Jill Carter for refusing to vote for the largest tax increase on folks like us in Missouri history. In sincere appreciation for Senator Jill Carter's rare leadership and action to protect taxpayers, this message is paid for by My Missouri.

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5: Good morning, I'm Steve Smith. Here's what's going on in the four states. The Joplin City Council will hold a work session tonight. The council will be discussing a new way of inspecting and grading Joplin restaurants. The meeting gets underway at 5:45 tonight in City Hall Council Chambers at 602 South Main. The meeting is open to the public. And 7th District Congressman Eric Burleson supports the passage of Amendments 4 and 5. You can read all about it inside the KZRG app. Your news, the service of the City of Joplin, from plastic bottles to metal cans. 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

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Tom Watts in the morning. It's 8:05, sunshine across the four states, and temperature-wise, warming up nicely. Heading for highs near 90 this afternoon. Going to feel like 93, so again, seasonably warm. Right now, it's 75. 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

0: Classic Hits 93.9. It's Tom Watts of the Morning Time. It's 8:16. So I talked about it earlier. Yeah, the storm's rolling through Friday night into Saturday morning, and I had some damage to my garage. Had a tree come down and punch a fist-sized hole in the metal roof. And, I got to the store, seeing if I could find something to fix the hole. Couldn't find, a metal patch that would work. So I drew on my redneck heritage and did the logical thing. I grabbed a tasty cereal malt beverage and mixed it with some Zing Zang, the spicy kind, so it'd count as a vegetable. Yeah, I'm all about my health. But then I cut the empty can into a neat rectangle, covered most of the hole, slapped some paintable leak repair tape on top of it, finished it off with a coat of rubberized Rust-Oleum undercoat paint, and now we just wait. When the insurance adjuster to come, take a look at it and then laugh. But trying something new. I'm gonna share this whole thing in video and pictures on our website at 939classichits.com. It's going to be on our blog page if you want to check it out there. We'll see if we get it there. Then I'll share it to Facebook. You can look at it there, too. So give me 5 minutes, then go take a look. Again, 939classichits.com. Click menu in the upper left corner. 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You'll find it there. Same place you can go and find Stupid News or all of our other blogs. Hang tight. John Parr is set to get us back to music after meteorologist Ray Stajic tells us what we can expect over the next couple of days from Mother Nature. That's next on Classic Hits 93.9.
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2: Hey, Tom, what are you doing on that Amendment 4?
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3: That's exactly what 4 does. 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I'll be darned if I'm voting to pass on less freedom and power to my kids.
2: And doesn't 4 kill majority rule?
3: Yep, creates minority rule, where just 5% of statewide voters in one district can block any citizen-led reform, making it nearly impossible to pass citizen-led ballot measures.
2: That's just dumb.
3: And when the politicians refuse to act, we've used citizen-led ballot measures to pass some big stuff, like lobbyist reforms, term limits for career politicians, and outlawing tax hikes without voter approval.
2: I'm not surrendering my power and rights to a bunch of politicians and lobbyists. I'm no on Amendment 4.
3: Hard no on 4.
2: Petty 4 buttons are inch prepare governance.
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8: We'll continue to push in the heat as we head on through the next couple of days, and the much-needed dry weather continues clear for our Monday morning. And a lot of sun this afternoon, about 90. Tonight, mainly clear, falling back to 68. Tuesday, sunshine up near 90. I'm meteorologist Ray Stager.

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0: Classic Hits 93.9. Tom Watts in the morning. It's 8:36. Out the door on the go weather. We've got sunshine and going to have it all day long. I can't tell by looking at our Eye in the Sky camera, but if it's still as hazy as it was earlier today. Had a little bit of fog early on, but I can tell you. Looking at a storm tracker radar, no showers anywhere. 90 for a high today, going to feel like 93. Right now, everyone sits at 77, and Springsteen is going to get us back to music next. 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
2: Ellen Nichols suffers from TDS, Trump Derangement Syndrome. Ellen Nichols has attacked President Trump on social media, even posting that Trump is, quote, a vulgar, adulterating, bullying, mob-connected scam artist, end quote. That's because Ellen Nichols is a woke liberal who has donated thousands to groups pushing radical ideas, like supporting George Floyd protests, attacking our gun rights, and pushing abortions. Ellen Nichols. She's just too woke for Missouri.
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0: 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Steve Smith, one more look at news. A woman in Seneca arrested for voodoo. You heard me right. That story and the Doobie Brothers set to get us back to music next. Tom Watson in the morning. Classic Hits 93.9.
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15: Good morning, I'm Steve Smith. Here's what's going on in the four states. A 38-year-old woman from Granby was killed Thursday night in a rollover crash in rural Jasper County. The driver of that car, William J. Kelly, 41 years of age, of Granby, has been arrested for allegedly driving while intoxicated. More inside the KZRG app. In Seneca, 72-year-old Christy Morrow arrested for harassment for allegedly threatening a victim with a voodoo doll. More online at newstalkkzrg.com. 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
0: 8:57, it's Tom Watts in the morning, and get those votes in. Workday kickoff song, is it going to be Stumbling In from Susie Quattro and Chris Norman? Or did Doo-Doo-Doo-Da-Da-Da from The Police? Vote now. Here are the Doobie Brothers.

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0: 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Tom Watson in the morning. It's 9:04. Last chance to get those votes in on the Workday Kickoff song. Did do do do, did da da da from The Police? Or Stumbling In from Susie Quattro and Chris Norman? The good news is you don't have to type in any of that. 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Meteorologist Ray Stajic, we got a hot day today. Chance of showers in the near future. 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
2: We'll continue to push in the heat as we head on through the next couple of days, and the much-needed dry weather continues clear for our Monday morning. And a lot of sun this afternoon, about 90. Tonight, mainly clear, falling back to 68. Tuesday, sunshine up near 90. I'm meteorologist Ray Stajic.
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Tom Watts in the morning and Susie Quattro, Chris Norman stumbling in, charging to the early lead and never looking back, a winner of the Workday Kickoff Song. Thanks for all the votes. Tomorrow morning, we'll do it again. 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You got

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It's 921. Tom Watts in the morning. And if you want to check out the story and video, my redneck roof rescue finally got the stories up on our blog page at 939classichits.com. 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

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Tom Watts in the morning. We've got sunshine across the four states. Temperature right now, if it'll refresh, that's at 80. It's the B-52s on Classic Hits.

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Tom Watson in the morning and the morning brain buster this morning. If you missed the question and the answer, on average, people spend 90% of their time here. Well, the answer was indoors, but you can take that answer if you didn't catch it. 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

Classic Hits 93.9. That's going to do it for me, Tom Watts. Hang tight. Jen Wilson's coming in, guiding you through a bigger chunk of the rest of your day up till Joel Norman at 3. I leave you with Madonna. Have fun. Be safe. I'll catch you later.

Alexa Kitts, 93.9, before state's official at work station. Chip Russell with you this morning. The price of the stamp, now 82 cents. Went up from 78 cents yesterday, which 1,000% tracks, because I got two cards I need to drop in the mail. And guess who still needs stamps? Thompson Twins on Classic Hits 93.9.

0: Classic Hits 93.94 State's official at work station. Chip was with you this morning. If you spent the weekend here wishing you weren't here, Silver Dollar City says, come on down. They've got a local staycation ticket, so this is only good for people who live here in the four states. Just $69 is getting you in for the entire day. It ends at the end of the summer. 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

0: Tom.
1: Let's take a break.
2: Good idea.
1: Hey, Tom, what are you doing on that Amendment 4?
2: You know, we fought for our freedom and rights. I'm not giving them away without a fight.
1: Four takes them?
2: That's exactly what Four does. For over 100 years, Missouri voters have used our constitutional power to act when the politicians refuse. I'll be darned if I'm voting to pass on less freedom and power to my kids.
1: And doesn't Four kill majority rule?
2: Yep, creates minority rule, where just 5% of statewide voters in one district can block any citizen-led reform, making it nearly impossible to pass citizen-led ballot measures.
1: That's just dumb.
2: And when the politicians refuse to act, we've used citizen-led ballot measures to pass some big stuff, like lobbyist reforms, term limits for career politicians, and outlawing tax hikes without voter approval.
1: I'm not surrendering my power and rights to a bunch of politicians and lobbyists. I'm no on Amendment 4.
2: Hard no on 4.
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8: We'll continue to push in the heat as we head on through the next couple of days, and the much-needed dry weather continues clear for our Monday morning. And a lot of sun this afternoon, about 90. Tonight, mainly clear, falling back to 68. Tuesday, sunshine up near 90. I'm meteorologist Ray Stager.

Classic Hits 93.9, the Four States official at work station. Chip was with you this morning. So remember the Rosie O'Donnell show? Well, she says she quit back in 2002 because she already had $100 million in the bank. And she said, quote, "I already have that money. If I think I need more, something's wrong with me." What a refreshing take. 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
4: 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Ellen Nichols has attacked President Trump on social media, even posting that Trump is, quote, a vulgar, adulterating, bullying, mob-connected scam artist, end quote. That's because Ellen Nichols is a woke liberal who has donated thousands to groups pushing radical ideas, like supporting George Floyd protests, attacking our gun rights, and pushing abortions. Ellen Nichols, she's just too woke for Missouri.
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Shivelson with you this morning. Home Run Derby is tonight. It's going to be on Netflix. The husband had this idea where we celebrate the Home Run Derby with breadstick and eggs for dinner, and it's just bizarre enough that I'm on board. The BG Sunk Lexi Kits 93.9.

Classic Hits 93.94 State's official at work station. Chip is with you this morning, every weekday morning at 7:35. Tom Watts is super mean and makes you think. He hits you with that morning brain buster question. The winner takes home a world's smartest listener certificate. Also gets in the running to win dinner for two at Riverbend Casino Hotel. Everyone else has a chance to win a one night stay plus dinner and free play at Riverbend Casino Hotel, assuming you have the answer. Were you here? Would you like a refresher? So the question today was, after chocolate and vanilla, this is the world's third favorite flavor, orange.

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4: 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So call Jill, or when you see her around town, thank Senator Jill Carter for refusing to vote for the largest tax increase on folks like us in Missouri history. 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

0: 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Chip was with you this morning. Sunshine in 91 is the forecast pretty much all this week, which means a very toasty car all day, every day. And if you, like me, have leather seats in your car, it's not the greatest of combinations. For us, though, Tom Watts came through. 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If you missed it, we got the link over on our Facebook page. 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
9: The hot, dry weather as we kick off the new week will continue through midweek and possibly beyond. Sunshine today, close to 90. Tonight, mainly clear, 68. Tomorrow, mostly sunny, 92. Wednesday, sunshine, 92.

Classic Hits 93.94, State's official at work station. Chip us with you this morning. So in the UK, there is a hospital for houseplants. I mean, I would greatly benefit from this, but this is also why I only have fake plants in my house. 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

Classic Hits 93.94, State's official at work station. Chip Wilson with you this morning. So Rick Springfield, 76 years old, still ripped. There's a photo making the rounds of him shirtless on stage, and dad bod has never been a problem for this man. Jesse's Girl on Classic Hits 93.9.

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Alex, the Kids 93.94 State's official at work station. Chip was with you this morning. So AI is already breaking our brains, but I got some tips on how you can get your brain back coming up in 6 minutes. Right now it's Led Zeppelin on Classic Hits 93.9.

Classic Hits 93.9, the 4 State's official at work station. Chip was with you this morning. So there is already very clear evidence that with AI, we are not thinking for ourselves as much as we used to. You can fight it, though. So ways to stop AI from ruining your brain. Ask it for hints, not answers. Follow every AI task you do with a non-AI task. 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

Alessa Kitts, 93.94 State's official at work station. Chipotle with you this afternoon. Bon Jovi back on tour for the first time in 4 years after John Bon Jovi had that vocal cord surgery. Richie Sambora not part of it. He says he's not welcome. Live it on a prayer on Classic Hits 93.9.

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2: Hey, Tom, what are you doing on that Amendment 4?
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2: Four takes them?
3: That's exactly what Four does. 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I'll be darned if I'm voting to pass on less freedom and power to my kids.
2: And doesn't Four kill majority rule?
3: Yep, creates minority rule, where just 5% of statewide voters in one district can block any citizen-led reform, making it nearly impossible to pass citizen-led ballot measures.
2: That's just dumb.
3: And when the politicians refuse to act, we've used citizen-led ballot measures to pass some big stuff, like lobbyist reforms, term limits for career politicians, and outlawing tax hikes without voter approval.
2: I'm not surrendering my power and rights to a bunch of politicians and lobbyists. I'm no on Amendment 4.
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4: The hot, dry weather as we kick off the new week will continue through midweek and possibly beyond. Sunshine today, close to 90. Tonight, mainly clear, 68. Tomorrow, mostly sunny, 92. Wednesday, sunshine, 92. Might get a little bit hotter late week. I'm meteorologist Ray Stajic.

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1: Kalesa Kits 93.94 State's official at work station. Chip us with you this afternoon. John Mellencamp bringing all the hits to Kansas City tonight. And it's a real possibility this is the last time you're going to get to hear all these hits. So if you still need tickets, you have plenty of time to bounce out of work early. 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Jeff and Diane.

0: Classic Hits 93.94 State's official at work station. Chip also with you this afternoon. Today's slow clap of the day coming out of North Carolina, where a party bus ran into three vehicles and then crashed into a house because the driver had joined the party. It sounds like nobody was seriously hurt. The driver, though, in a lot of trouble. Not only a DUI for this, he'd had a DUI a couple weeks ago, had a revoked license. He's going to have plenty of time to think things through in a cell. Journey, coming up next on Classic Hits 93.9.
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9: Ellen Nichols suffers from TDS, Trump Derangement Syndrome. Ellen Nichols has attacked President Trump on social media, even posting that Trump is, quote, a vulgar, adulterating, bullying, mob-connected scam artist, end quote. That's because Ellen Nichols is a woke liberal who has donated thousands to groups pushing radical ideas, like supporting George Floyd protests, attacking our gun rights, and pushing abortions. Ellen Nichols. She's just too woke for Missouri.
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Alessa Kitts, 92.94 State's official at work station. Chip us the wiki this afternoon. These guys going to be in Kansas City in September. 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

0: Pulisic Hits 93.94, State's official at work station. Chip was with you this afternoon. Did you know that all of our contests are hiding in plain sight right in our mobile app? True story. There's a little tab right there. It says contests. You click on it. Shows you everything that's up for grabs. Lets you get signed up to win and everything. And see, you thought that app was only good for taking us on the road with you. Lynyrd Skynyrd kicking off a 90-minute free ride of nonstop music next at Pulisic Hits 93.9.
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12: The hot, dry weather as we kick off the new week will continue through midweek and possibly beyond. Sunshine today, close to 90. Tonight, mainly clear, 68. Tomorrow, mostly sunny, 92. Wednesday, sunshine, 92. Might get a little bit hotter late week. I'm meteorologist Ray Stajic.

0: 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Chip is with you this afternoon. The Michael biopic has now hit $1 billion at the global box office. 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

Alessa Kitts, 93.9, four states official at work station. Chip us with you this afternoon. So Stuart Copeland says after the police got inducted into the Rock and Roll Hall of Fame, he was actually fairly heartbroken after the performance. So he said the rehearsals for it were super weird, which is understandable. And then after they did their three songs, Andy Summers went off one side, Sting went off the other, and he was like, okay, I guess I'll just never see you guys again. It's fine. The Police on Classic Hits 93.9.

Classic Hits 93.94, State's official at work station. Chip was with you this afternoon. So Elton John's farewell tour ended 3 years ago. Kind of, sort of. So it's technically still going because he never redid the dates in Mexico City that he had to postpone. That's going to happen this fall, and then it'll be over for real. Crocodile Rock on Classic Hits 93.9.

Listen, it's 93.94 State's official at work station. Chip also with you this afternoon. Now, this is super important information. Pay attention. The best grocery store rotisserie chicken, courtesy of Sam's Club. This is according to Consumer Reports. They rank them based on their texture, flavor, and appearance. I'll believe it. I don't have the membership, but maybe I should. Bruce Springsteen on Classic Hits 93.9.

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Classic Hits 93.94 State's official at work station. Chip us with you this afternoon. We are down to four teams in the World Cup. France, Spain, England, and Argentina. Next game is tomorrow. 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

0: Classic Hits 93.94 State's official at work station. Chip was with you this afternoon. If you missed our very own Tom Watts' redneck roof rescue, you should go check this out. So you know those storms that rolled through over the weekend? They had a tree that left a hole in their garage, and Tom handled it like a redneck champion. This is kind of up there with the husband using Gorilla Glue to fix our deck. You can see the whole video, the whole story. It's over on our Facebook page. It's also over on our website, 939classichits.com. Just hit menu in the upper left, and then it's under blog. Phil Collins coming up next on Classic Hits 93.9.
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0: constitutional power to act when the politicians refuse. I'll be darned if I'm voting to pass on less freedom and power to my kids.
1: And doesn't four kill majority rule?
0: Yep, creates minority rule, where just 5% of statewide voters in one district can block any citizen-led reform, making it nearly impossible to pass citizen-led ballot measures.
1: That's just dumb.
0: And when the politicians refuse to act, we've used citizen-led ballot measures to pass some big stuff, like lobbyist reforms, term limits for career politicians, and outlawing tax hikes without voter approval.
1: I'm not surrendering my power and rights to a bunch of politicians and lobbyists. I'm no on Amendment 4.
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7: The hot, dry weather as we kick off the new week will continue through midweek and possibly beyond. Sunshine today, close to 90. Tonight, mainly clear, 68. Tomorrow, mostly sunny, 92. Wednesday, sunshine, 92. Might get a little bit hotter late week. I'm meteorologist Ray Stajic.

This afternoon, you see this video of the bison at Yellowstone that threw a grandfather 8 feet into the air. He landed hard. It sounds like he's going to make a full recovery. It also sounds like this was not a case of tourists being idiots. Like, this bison just wandered into the campsite, started going after some kids who were a respectful distance away, then turned its sight on the grandfather. So National Park Service is looking into it. But again, it sounds like this is just a reminder, wild animals are wild animals. Stevie Wonder on Classic Hits 93.9.

0: Classic Hits 93.9, the four states official at work station. Chip was with you this afternoon. If you're looking for an excuse to bounce out of work early today, we got John Mellencamp taking over Kansas City tonight. That just starts at 8. You got plenty of time to make your way up there. If you need concert tickets, we got the link for you at 939classichits.com. Plenty of other shows on that calendar, too. Black Crowes could be in KC next week. Brian Adams is making a stop in St. Louis. Lynyrd Skynyrd and Foreigner are coming to town. The Black Crowes. We got all the details on all the shows on the Concert Connection page. 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

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Chip was with you this afternoon when Tina Turner did her cover of this in 1972. 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

0: 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Chip will still be here this afternoon, and that is going to do it for me. Jill Norman is in next. 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

0: Kenny Loggins on Classic Hits 93.9, inviting us to kick off our Sunday shoes. Joe Norman checking in today. And I just today realized that I have some lyrics wrong on that song. Kenny says, "Jack, get back, come on before we crack." And then I thought the line was, "Loose, you're loose." Kind of like, "I know you are, but what am I?" That kind of thing. Apparently what he really says there, and you probably knew this, "Lose your blues," which does make way more sense. Everybody cut foot loose. 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
12: The hot, dry weather as we kick off the new week will continue through midweek and possibly beyond. Sunshine today, close to 90. Tonight, mainly clear, 68. Tomorrow, mostly sunny, 92. Wednesday, sunshine, 92. Might get a little bit hotter late week. I'm meteorologist Ray Stajic.

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It's Heart inside a 90-minute free ride with their first number one, written by Bernie Taupin and Martin Page. Joe Norman here with Queen.

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He's in Kansas City tonight playing the Morton Amphitheater. 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

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Nothing too close by. 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

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Among the friend group, they were known as the Pet Shop Boys. The guys in the band didn't work at the store, but they did like it as a band name, so there you go. Joe Norman here with Manfred Mann on the way. 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

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This Friday in Rogers, it's the Australian Pink Floyd Show. 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

0: 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Carly Simon has a new album on the way, her first album of original songs since 2008, called Comes in Waves. It'll be coming out August 14th. You're So Vain is from her 1972 album, Secrets. After years of wondering just who she might be singing about, she did kind of clear it up. She said men, not a specific man, but Warren Beatty was part of the inspiration. A lot of people thought it might be about Mick Jagger, who sings backup vocals on the song, which would make it pretty funny if it was about him, but Simon said he is not the subject. His band, the Rolling Stones' new album, The Very Good Foreign Tongues, came out Friday. We're going to hear one from 1981 from those guys next on Classic Hits 93.9.
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2: Stays plenty hot through the balance of the week. We'll see a couple scattered storms at midweek, but nothing really widespread. A mainly clear sky tonight, a low of 68. Good deal of sunshine Tuesday, afternoon high 91. Wednesday, a few scattered showers and storms after 1 p.m., otherwise sunny and hot, a high of 91. I'm meteorologist Mark Thibodeau.

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7: Ellen Nichols suffers from TDS, Trump Derangement Syndrome. Ellen Nichols has attacked President Trump on social media, even posting that Trump is, quote, a vulgar, adulterating, bullying, mob-connected scam artist, end quote. That's because Ellen Nichols is a woke liberal who has donated thousands to groups pushing radical ideas, like supporting George Floyd protests, attacking our gun rights, and pushing abortions. Ellen Nichols, she's just too woke for Missouri.
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The afterworld. 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
2: 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I'll be darned if I'm voting to pass on less freedom and power to my kids.
1: And doesn't Four kill majority rule?
2: Yep, creates minority rule, where just 5% of statewide voters in one district can block any citizen-led reform, making it nearly impossible to pass citizen-led ballot measures.
1: That's just dumb.
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1: I'm not surrendering my power and rights to a bunch of politicians and lobbyists. I'm no on Amendment 4.
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3: Plenty hot through the balance of the week. We'll see a couple scattered storms at midweek, but nothing really widespread. A mainly clear sky tonight, a low of 68. Good deal of sunshine Tuesday, afternoon high 91. Wednesday, a few scattered showers and storms after 1 p.m., otherwise sunny and hot, a high of 91. I'm meteorologist Mark Thibodeau.

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Rise at Hits 93.9. Start your morning tomorrow with another edition of Stupid News right around 10 till 7. And brought to you by Greenlight Dispensary in Joplin. 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

by Jerry Rafferty to poke some fun at Bob Dylan. That is Steeler's Wheel from 1973. 5 years later, Rafferty had his first hit as a solo artist with Baker Street. Heart is on the way. 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
12: Plenty hot through the balance of the week. We'll see a couple scattered storms at midweek, but nothing really widespread. A mainly clear sky tonight, a low of 68. Good deal of sunshine Tuesday, afternoon high 91. Wednesday, a few scattered showers and storms after 1 p.m., otherwise sunny and hot, a high of 91. I'm meteorologist Mark Thibodeau.

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0: Classic Hits 93.9, Mr. Jones. And check in with Mr. Watts every weekday morning for a morning brain buster. After you hear Tom Watts drop today's question around 7:35 a.m., be the first to call in with the correct answer. He'll get you signed up for a chance to win a dinner for two at Riverbend Casino. 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
8: 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Ellen Nichols has attacked President Trump on social media, even posting that Trump is, quote, a vulgar, adulterating, bullying, mob-connected scam artist, end quote. 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Ellen Nichols, she's just too woke for Missouri.
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0: 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You ain't seen nothing yet. And if you were in the studio with me right now, you would see the backside of me as I make my way out of here. 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